to the top, I've been out of shape, thinking out the box, I'm an astronaut. I blasted off the planet, rocked the cause, catastrophe, and it matters more because I had it. Now I had a thought about wreaking havoc on an opposition, kind of shocking, they want a static with precision. I'm automatic, quarterback, I ain't talking second, pack it up, I don't panic, back.

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Because I wouldn't fucking come out on a day like today. And we really appreciate that you have done, made the effort.

0: Aqui. What a beautiful day for an open air festival. We couldn't have patronized the day.
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Spring is in the air tonight and in the lakes between the paradise and the earth. Hard to forget we're all humans when we fly.

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We will be there, the gods of your presence. When you feel what you love and love what you do. For life is made for you to mold it. And love is life to be lived. And love is life to be lived.

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Our favorite performer, isn't it? All of ours? You like him the best? Oh, yeah. This guy representing the Leadbelly estate wants to sell me Leadbelly's guitar for $500,000. Yeah. I even asked David Geffen personally if he'd buy it for me. He wouldn't do

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1: What?
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